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1: 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KPAT, Orchid Santa Maria, Lombok. 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

PBN heels. We can go bottle for bottle in this junk. 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For the love every time we link. He got me sprung.com. 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
1: 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KPAT, Orchid Santa Maria, Lompoc. 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
4: 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Miami. 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
1: 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KPAT, Orchid Santa Maria, Lombok. 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
1: Damn. 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

0: was my fault, not yours, not his. 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I'm sorry. 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And I'm sorry, I was young. But he's always wanted to be a father to you. So I've done it. And I take ownership of that, of my choices and decisions. And I'm sorry for that. He's a good guy. So don't hold that against him, because it was my fault. Just, you know, forgive me.
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1: 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Good. 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
1: 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KPAT, Orchid Santa Maria, Lompoc. 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

step around. 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
1: 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KPAT Orchid Santa Maria, Lompoc. 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
1: 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KPAT, Orchid Santa Maria, Lombok. 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

0: I'm stylish. Talk big t-shirt, Billy. Watch on my wrist, but I want that diamond. Talk crazy when I pull up in sight. 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

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That's when I knew that your heart was scarring. Friends to lovers need a part to star in. 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
1: 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Good. It's the weekend.
2: 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I'm ready for the
1: weekend. KPAT, Orchid Santa Maria, Lombok. This is 95.7 The Beat. 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

0: 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And I'm out.
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1: 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It's the weekend.
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1: 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KPAT, Orchid Santa Maria, Lombok. This is 95.7 The Beat. Kicking off another hour right now.

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1: 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Good. It's the weekend.
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1: 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KPAT, Orchid Santa Maria, Lompoc. This is 95.7 The Beat. Kicking off another hour right now.

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1: 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KPAT, Orchid Santa Maria, Lompoc. 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
2: For real.
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1: 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KPAT, Orchid Santa Maria, Lombok. 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

0: 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So I've done, and I take ownership of that, of my choices and decisions. And I'm sorry for that. He's a good guy. So don't hold that against him, because it was my fault. Just, you know, forgive me.
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1: 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Coffee in bed. 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
2: 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I'm ready for the
1: weekend. KVAT, Orchid Santa Maria, Lompoc. 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
1: 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KPAT, Orchid Santa Maria, Lompoc. 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
1: 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KDAT, Orchid Santa Maria, Lompoc. 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
1: 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KPAT, Orchid Santa Maria, Lompoc. 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
1: 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KPAT, Orchid Santa Maria, Lompoc. 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
1: 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KPAT, Orchid Santa Maria, Lombok. 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
2: 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She's like, I don't know, it just feels like our best days are behind us. I'm like, no, our worst days are ahead of us.
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1: 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KPAT, Orchid Santa Maria, Lompoc. 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
3: 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So she's always sad about the past, and I'm always anxious about the future. She's like, I don't know, it just feels like our best days are behind us. I'm like, no, our worst days are ahead of us.
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3: 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Jeffrey's Wine Country Barbecue. Culture Food Truck. Firestone Walker. They've all taken their shot at the title. Some of them are still walking around like they own this competition. Bring your A game or get melted. Because this isn't a tasting, it's a takedown. One bite, one vote, one champion. And every past winner, fair game. 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

I said you look good, super good, finger licking. You got me? And when you with your friends, I don't know what you be sipping, but you be? Damn, okay. Who tripping now? Who's

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